0: my goodness, the vocals on that song. Mariah Carey, her voice is undeniable. She's teaming up with Money Long, Made For Me, on your number one hit music station, Kiss FM. My name is Hope Nyavoy, and I was made for relaxation, okay? And I mean like proper relaxation. I've got nothing to worry about. There's money in the bank to last me a lifetime. Vacation has been booked. Oh my goodness. But, you know, I obviously recognize that that can only come with time. And I am in my 20s, and the 20s are for struggling. So if you're sitting there and you're, you know, going through a thing and you're like, oh my God, this is so hard. Well, guess what? We're all in this together. I guarantee you, adulting sucks for all of us.
1: Why is the Star Kenya's biggest newspaper? Because the Star circulates 100,000 copies. And why is the Star Kenya's boldest newspaper? Because the Star brings you stories no one dare touch. That is, 100,000 copies of Kenya's biggest and boldest newspaper. 100,000 copies in circulation. 100,000 copies of the Star, right there where you are. 100,000 copies of the Star, right there where you are. Grab a copy of the new, boldly reimagined and revamped Star newspaper, because smart people read the Star.
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0: seriously crashing on Maggie of We Are Nubia. Nangoja kama hata pia menda party wajibu kwa hili swali langu. DND's at number 18 this week. This is Kenya's Most Wanted. You're counting up to number one. 30 biggest Kenyan hits of the week on your number one hit music station. This is Kiss FM. My name is Steve Otieno. Remember back in the days when Willie Paul used to go to church? Well, he does not anymore. Stick around, he's coming through and he's going to tell you more about what he does in the PM. Before all of that, these two guys who've pandered four places to number 17. Wanataka Kichele, Area 66, Domani, coming up.
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1: Araboy's girlfriend stroke baby mama stroke wife reacted in a very interesting way when side chick dropped. Going up four places this week on Kenya's Most Wanted, this is where you're jamming to 30 biggest Kenyan hits of the week. My name is Steve Otieno. 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Look out for your biggest top 10 hits. But before all of that, Charisma anasema he went into depression after his band broke up. And he goes up two places this week with Urao.
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1: Remember that Lionel Richie health scare that I told you about earlier this week? Well, it seems like we have some good news. The Hella hitmaker is back home in Los Angeles and reportedly doing great after spending 3 days in hospital, including time in the ICU. Richie had checked himself in after feeling unwell following his St. Louis concert where he needed a chair to finish all night long. He underwent precautionary cardiac tests and is now recovering at home. Well, we

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1: Nairobi CBD thieves may have officially entered their anything goes era. Just when Kenyans were warning each other about the alleged wig snatching, another bizarre claim has emerged. They are snatching medicated glasses. Imagine. After claims surfaced of medicated glasses being snatched from pedestrians, other social media users have joined the conversation, telling their own stories and claiming that the frames have a resale market, allegedly. Well, there's been no police confirmation of this yet, but one thing is for certain. If you need your glasses to see. Apparently, Nairobi CBD is giving you another reason to hold on tight to them. As in, what? And for all the blings, yani the black pinks pawn, clear your calendars for October. Lisa is taking her story to the big screen with Always La Lisa, a documentary following a pivotal year when she stepped away from the group Blackpink to focus on her solo career, acting and building her own brand. The film hits IMAX and cinemas worldwide from October 12th before streaming exclusively on YouTube Premium later this year. It also takes fans behind her alter ego era, her acting debut in The White Lotus, and the pressure of figuring out who she is beyond Blackpink. Well, do not miss that.
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You know the vibe. But when you want more African flavor, more Kenyan hits, and more urban African music, there's another Kiss waiting for you. Afro Kiss. From the hottest Kenyan sounds to the biggest African urban hits. Afro Kiss keeps the music playing your way. 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
1: Remember that Lionel Richie healthcare that I told you about earlier this week? Well, it seems like we have some good news. The Hella hitmaker is back home in Los Angeles and reportedly doing great after spending 3 days in hospital, including time in the ICU. Richie had checked himself in after feeling unwell following his St. Louis concert where he needed a chair to finish all night long. He underwent precautionary cardiac tests and is now recovering at home. Well, we are very glad to hear that. Meanwhile, Malkia Strikers are officially going to the 2027 Women's Volleyball World Cup. Yeah! Kenya booked its tickets after storming into the final of the African Nations Championship in Nairobi, beating Cameroon 3-0 in the semi-final. The top three African teams at the championship qualify for the World Cup, which will be hosted by the USA and Canada. We wish Malkia Strikers all the best. And with Kenya heading into the final against Egypt, the girls aren't just going for qualification. They're now fighting for continental bragging rights and Africa's Olympic ticket for LA 2028.
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